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1: Well now, we call this the act of mating. But there are several other very important differences between human beings and animals that you should know about.

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And she can't go back where she came from, and she can't forget love that was wronged.

0: 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I just wanna feel.
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And now, your top 20 hits of the week with Ted and Felix. Number 20.

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1: 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You go ooh-ee, ooh-ah-ah, ting-tang, walla-walla-bing-bang. Bang.